so. But what if you decide there is no tomorrow? And we're gonna let ourselves go and just flow with whatever this gathering of my loving creatures will bring. I can see it in your eyes, though. You're not afraid, like me. Let's double up our needs.

slip between the centuries of the heart. I al costat del Leonard Cohen hi ha la Chabela Vargas fent un tequila. Sí.